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We go drink drinks and take shots until we fall out like the roof on fire. Now, baby, get my booty naked, take off all your clothes and light the roof on fire. Tell him, baby, baby, baby, baby, baby, baby, baby, baby, baby, baby, I'm on fire. I tell her, baby, baby, baby, baby, baby, baby, baby, baby, baby, baby, I'm a fireball.

electro, electro, make you feel fine. 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Heartbeat on time, electro, electro is the rhythm. 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

0: 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C'est Before Active. 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
1: All day, all night. All day, all night. All day, all night. All night. 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